Bertha and I are coming at him from every angle, but he's not dodging, not even lifting a finger. 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Good idea. Right, Bertha, let's do it now.

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0: discipline is what the world needs today. 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Yeah.
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0: baby. 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